I'm ready, my lord. There's a lover in the story, but the story's still the same. There's a lullaby for suffering and a paradox to blame. But it's written in the scriptures and it's not some idle claim. You want it darker? We kill the flame. They're lining up the prisoners and the guards are taking aim. I struggled with some demons, they were middle class and tame. I didn't know I had permission to murder and to maim. You want it darker? Hey, nay, nay, nay, nay. I'm ready, my lord.

holy name, vilified, crucified in the human frame. A million candles burning for the love that never came. You want it darker? We kill the flame. If you are the dealer, let me out of the game. If you are the healer, I'm broken and lame. If thine is the glory, mine must be the shame. You want it darker?

0: 这是来自 Sting 50,000。 科恩走后2019年他又出了一张专辑叫做 Thanks for the Dance， 这是他的遗作，由儿子亚当科恩制作完成。 Lou You Want It Duck 的时候他已经82岁，几乎唱不出完整的旋律，儿子亚当建议他干脆把旋律全部放弃就用念，所以科恩最后两张专辑本质上是配乐诗朗诵，一个诗人用最后的气息把词念出来，儿子才配上音乐。亚当后来说，做这张专辑的时候经常感到失去方向，因为不知道父亲会要怎样的编曲，但其父亲说过完成它就可以。这是来自 Leonard Cohen Thanks for the Dance。
1: Thanks for the dance. Try to look inspired. 1, 2, 3, 1, 2, 3, 1. There's a rose in your hair. Your shoulders are bare. You've been wearing this costume forever. So turn up the music. Pour out the wine. Stop at the surface. The surface is fine. We don't need to go any deeper. Thanks for the dance. I hear that we're married. 1, 2, 3, 1, 2, 3, 1. Thanks for the dance and the baby you carry. It was almost a daughter or a son, and there's nothing to do but to wonder if you are as hopeless as me and as decent. We're joined in the spirit, joined

It was fine, it was fast. We were first, we were last. In line at the temple of pleasure. But the green was so green and the blue was so blue. I was so I and you were so you. The crisis was light as a feather.